0: linked to Nigel Farage is being looked at again as part of the investigation into Anne Widdecombe's murder. Counter-terrorism officers say they've identified a potentially relevant line of inquiry not pursued at the time. One in eight families can't afford basic essentials like sun cream during the school summer holidays. Save the Children UK says nearly 90% of parents admit to feeling financial and emotional pressure throughout the break. Kyle Fitzpatrick from the charity says schools are often a safety net for parents who rely on things like free school meals.
1: The weekly shop often gets more expensive because schools no longer providing food during lunch. There's that lack of wraparound care, so childcare becomes a real problem. And just a sort of lack of the funding to do the things that we all want to do with our summer. So sun cream, sun hats, trips to the park, etc.
0: And in sport, West Ham are into the second round of the EFL Cup after coming from behind to win 3-1 against Portsmouth. Southampton were 2-0 winners at Colchester. In the Scottish Premiership, Dundee got their first win, beating Aberdeen 2-0. That's the latest. I'm AJ Wolfe.
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0: Broadcasting from the tippy top of the Flower Mound, deep in the heart of Northern Ireland, this is Wild Country, part of the iMedia Broadcasting Group. 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
1: From the Sky News Centre at 2. Andy Burnham will kick off a national tour next week to ask the public about their lives. The Prime Minister will then spend the rest of August travelling the country as he unveils his 10-year plan. It's expected that he will announce a series of measures intended to help with bills. Broadcaster Lucy Beresford says it's unnecessary.
2: A £2 cap on bus fares is going to be extremely important for rural communities, but the majority of people live in urban conurbations and they want to know that their energy bills are going to come down. So I'm surprised that he thinks he's got to go out to the country to listen to all of this, because we can tell him this for free.
1: Temperatures are expected to hit the low 30s today as the UK enters the fifth expected heat wave of the year. Yellow heat health alerts have been issued for most of England until Tuesday. Graham Matthews, chair of the Hereford and District Anglers Association, says he's had to stop people fishing on the River Wye.
3: We've got a duty of care of our fish welfare. And if these waters are that low, they're automatically going to go to the fast part of the river. If we open this up to the anglers, once they've caught the fish and released it again, it will probably die because it's already stressed out. That's why we shut this river down.
1: Police are appealing for more victims of sex offender Simon Levy to come forward. The 40-year-old faces a life in prison after he murdered two women and raped another while on bail for other sexual offences. A murder investigation has been launched after the death of 56-year-old Tony Jones during a fight in Gwent. Seven men aged between 31 and 73 have been arrested. Bristol Airport says it's sorry for any inconvenience caused to passengers. The terminal's seen flight cancellations and delays since runway repairs were carried out on Friday night. Travellers are being urged to check before they travel. And Kelly Bright has announced she's leaving EastEnders after 13 years playing Linda Carter, saying it's the right time to go. Executive producer Ben Wadies promised an unmissable exit for Linda, calling her a classic EastEnders icon. That's the latest from the Sky News Centre.
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1: From the Sky News Centre at 3, Andy Burnham's team say he'll kick off a national tour this coming week to hear people's cost of living concerns. Officials say the Prime Minister will be in listening mode as he spends time getting out of Westminster. Political opponents have criticised the plan as breathtaking hypocrisy, but journalist Matthew Stadlin thinks it's exactly what he should be doing.
2: It is absolutely right that Andy Burnham does what he's good at, which is connecting with people, showing people that he gets it, something that Keir Starmer wasn't as good at.
1: We could see temperatures hit more than 30 degrees Celsius again today in parts of the UK. Yellow heat health alerts have been issued for most of England until Tuesday evening, with the fifth heat wave of the year in prospect. Detectives want more victims of serial sex offender Simon Levy to come forward. The 40-year-old murdered two women and raped a third while on bail for a series of crimes carried out on trains in London. Police and the Crown Prosecution Service have admitted failings. Hira Hussain's the founder and CEO of Chain, which creates resources to address gender-based violence.
3: It makes me very angry when I think about the fact that he did multiple sexual assaults on the tubes as well. He was able to build a whole career of sexual assault without any of the institutions really holding him to account.
1: FIFA is accusing critics of a concerted and ongoing effort to undermine its president, Gianni Infantino. It follows claims UEFA paid off an alleged mistress while he was general secretary there. He's strongly denied that. A UK-based aid organisation is being investigated for alleged links to Hamas. The Al Khair Foundation is at the centre of a probe by counter-terror police and the Charity Commission. And in sport, West Ham are into the second round of the EFL Cup after coming from behind to win 3-1 against Portsmouth. Southampton were 2-0 winners at Colchester. In the Scottish Premiership, Dundee got their first win, beating Aberdeen 2-0. Nuts.
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1: From the Sky News Centre at 4, the Prime Minister is launching a national tour to listen to concerns about the cost of living. Having promised to give the public breathing space, Andy Burnham's expected to focus on helping with bills, improving high streets and delivering pro-consumer initiatives. Our political correspondent Rob Powell says there'll be some awkward questions.
2: When are we going to hear detail about how to tackle the root causes of the cost of living crisis? In its clever politics of coming in and striking a more hopeful tone, but at some point, he will have to turn his eye to these huge, difficult trade-offs. And that's maybe what we haven't had so far.
1: The opposition's accusing the PM of breathtaking hypocrisy. We could see temperatures hit more than 30 degrees Celsius again today in parts of the UK. Yellow heat health alerts have been issued for most of England until Tuesday evening, with the fifth heatwave of the year in prospect. Dr. Chloe Brimacom is a climate scientist at the University of Oxford.
3: We know that this is likely to continue if we do not reduce the amount of emissions from things like carbon dioxide, but also other greenhouse gases such as methane.
1: A murder investigation's been launched after the death of a 56-year-old man during a fight in Gwent. Seven men, aged between 31 and 73, have been arrested. The Royal Navy's warning of increasing Russian activity around the UK's waters. It spent 21 days in July monitoring ships, and it's up 25% on the same month last year. Moscow uses its shadow fleet of aging vessels to evade international sanctions on its oil. FIFA is accusing critics of a concerted and ongoing effort to undermine its president, Gianni Infantino. It follows claims UEFA paid off an alleged mistress while he was general secretary there, something which he denies. And Perez Hilton is said to be in a serious but stable condition in hospital. The celebrity blogger was admitted on Tuesday after he was reported for self-harming on a TikTok live stream. That's the latest. I'm AJ.
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W-I-L-T. This is where country music comes to play between Belfast and Dublin. 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
0: 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Always have been, and we always will be. 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
1: From the Sky News Centre at 5, the Prime Minister is planning to tour the nation to find out how the government can improve people's lives. Officials say Andy Burnham will be in listening mode as he spends the rest of August travelling the country. Temperatures are expected to hit the low 30s today in parts of the country as the UK enters the fifth expected heat wave of the year. Yellow heat health alerts have been issued for most of England until Tuesday. Detectives want any more victims of serial sex offender Simon Levy to come forward. The 40-year-old murdered two women and raped a third while on bail for a series of crimes carried out on trains in London. Police and the Crown Prosecution Service have admitted failings. Hira Hussain's the founder and CEO of Chain, which creates resources to address gender-based violence.
2: It makes me very angry when I think about the fact that he did multiple sexual assaults on the tubes as well. He was able to build a whole career of sexual assault without any of the institutions really holding him to account.
1: Italians arriving at Spanish airports are facing random police checks. It's after Madrid announced a month's worth of border controls on travellers in a tit-for-tat move. These passengers in Barcelona are confident the measures won't last.
3: Within the European Union, there is freedom of movement. Once the situation eases a little, things should improve.
4: I can also understand why people like Meloni decide to tighten border controls. And what we have is a completely unified system where decisions are made collectively.
1: In sport, Southampton avoided an upset at League Two side Colchester with a 2-0 win in the first round of the EFL Cup. West Ham came back from a goal down to beat Portsmouth 3-1, while Burnley edged past Notts County 4-3 on penalties after a 1-1 draw. And Kelly Bright's announced she's leaving EastEnders after 13 years playing Linda Carter. Producers have promised an unmissable exit for Linda. That's the latest. I'm AJ Walsh.
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1: From the Sky News Centre at 6, the Prime Minister's launching a national tour to listen to concerns about the cost of living. Having promised to give the public breathing space, Andy Burnham's expected to focus on helping with bills, improving high streets and delivering pro-consumer initiatives. Our political correspondent Rob Powell says there'll be some awkward questions.
2: When are we going to hear detail about how to tackle the root causes of the cost of living crisis? In its clever politics of coming in and striking a more hopeful tone, but at some point he will have to turn his eye to these huge, difficult trade-offs, and that's maybe what we haven't had so far.
1: FIFA's accusing critics of a concerted and ongoing effort to undermine its president, Gianni Infantino. It follows claims UEFA paid off an alleged mistress while he was general secretary there, which he strongly denies. We could see temperatures hit more than 30 degrees Celsius again today in parts of the UK. Yellow heat health alerts have been issued for most of England until Tuesday evening, with the fifth heat wave of the year in prospect. Dr. Chloe Brimacombe, a climate scientist at the University of Oxford, says urgent action's needed or this will become the norm.
3: We know that this is likely to continue if we do not reduce the amount of emissions from things like carbon dioxide, but also other greenhouse gases such as methane.
1: A murder investigation has been launched after the death of a 56-year-old man during a fight in Gwent. Tony Jones suffered life-threatening injuries in the incident in Pontnawith on Thursday evening and died later in hospital. Passengers travelling through Bristol Airport are being urged to check the status of their journeys with their airlines. There's been cancellations and delays since essential runway repairs were carried out on Friday night. And finally, in sport, West Ham are into the second round of the EFL Cup after coming from behind to win 3-1 against Portsmouth. Southampton were 2-0 winners at Colchester. And in the Scottish Premiership, Dundee got their first win, beating Aberdeen 2-0, while St Mirren beat St Johnstone 1-0. That's the latest. I'm Chris Milligan.
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9: The English football season's back up and running after the first three League Cup games took place last night. Fresh from their relegation from the Premier League, Wolves eased to a 3-0 win over Port Vale, while Middlesbrough beat Wrexham by a goal to nil in an all-championship affair. Elsewhere, Stevenage were 2-1 winners at Wickham. Manchester City have rejected Barcelona's £38.5 million opening bid for key man Rodri. The 30-year-old only has a season remaining on his deal at the Etihad Stadium and has been strongly linked with a return to Spain. To cricket, where Andrew Flintoff has stepped down as head coach of England Lions. The former England all-rounder had been in charge since 2024. Now he's heading down under to coach the Aussie side Sydney Thunder in the Big Bash late this year. Meanwhile, England opener Emilio Gay had to leave the field with a shoulder injury while batting for Durham. He left the field after a few minutes of treatment. Gay's been named in the England squad for the first two tests against Pakistan later this month. And in tennis, world number one Aryna Sabalenka's through to the next round of the Canadian Open in Toronto after a straight sets win over China's Zhang Shuai.
0: Wild Country. Sport.
6: Chris Jansen.
10: 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Not me and a beer can.
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4: On a warm summer's evening, on a train bound for nowhere, I met up with a gambler. We were both too tired to sleep, so we took turns of staring

staying dry as we head through this evening with overnight lows down to 14 degrees. Tomorrow, a grey day, the winds continuing, the odd shower around and highs of 21.

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2: The English football season's back up and running after the first three League Cup games took place last night. Fresh from their relegation from the Premier League, Wolves eased to a 3-0 win over Port Vale, while Middlesbrough beat Wrexham by a goal to nil in an all-championship affair. Elsewhere, Stevenage were 2-1 winners at Wickham. Manchester City have rejected Barcelona's £38.5 million opening bid for key man Rodri. The 30-year-old only has a season remaining on his deal at the Etihad Stadium and has been strongly linked with a return to Spain. To cricket, where Andrew Flintoff has stepped down as head coach of England Lions. The former England all-rounder had been in charge since 2024. Now he's heading down under to coach the Aussie side Sydney Thunder in the Big Bash later this year. Meanwhile, England opener Emilio Gay had to leave the field with a shoulder injury while batting for Durham. He left the field after a few minutes of treatment. Gay's been named in the England squad for the first two tests against Pakistan later this month. And in tennis, world number one Aryna Sabalenka is through to the next round of the Canadian Open in Toronto after a straight sets win over China's Zhang Shui.
1: Wild Country. 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
5: Ariana Grande scored her sixth consecutive UK number one album. Petal has topped the charts just a week ahead of her Eternal Sunshine tour arriving in London. Meanwhile, Sam Fender and Olivia Dean's song Rain Me In continues its record-breaking run with a 20th week at number one. The first pictures have been released from the upcoming Christmas special of Call the Midwife. Filming's just wrapped up on the three-part prequel called Sisters in Arms, which is set in 1939 during the outbreak of the Second World War. They've had to use a snow machine to make it look festive, though, given filming took place in the middle of a heatwave. Scotland's Deputy First Minister says this year's Edinburgh Festival is sending a clear message that Scotland is an open and welcome country. Jenny Gilruth says the City's Festival will provide the country's talent with a global platform to showcase their work. She'll be at the opening concert tonight. And tributes are being paid to the Grammy Award-winning music producer William Orbit, who's died aged 69. He worked with Madonna on her 1998 Ray of Light album and also produced tracks for artists like Blur, U2 and Pink.
4: Wild Country Entertainment News in a minute.
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staying dry as we head through this evening with overnight lows down to 14 degrees. Tomorrow, a grey day, the winds continuing, the odd shower around and highs of 21.

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0: Broadcasting from the tippy top of the Flower Mound, deep in the heart of Northern Ireland, this is Wild Country, part of the iMedia Broadcasting Group. 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
1: From the Sky News Centre at 7, Downing Street officials say Andy Burnham will be in listening mode as he kicks off a national tour to meet members of the public. The Prime Minister is planning on spending most of this month travelling around the country, asking people how his government can improve their lives. Speaking last month, Mr. Burnham announced his vision to help those most in need.
2: I will bring forward a 10-year plan, laying out a path from where we are now to where I believe we all want Britain to be, wherever we're coming from. But I can do something to give people some breathing space now, some help with the cost of living.
1: FIFA's accusing critics of what it calls a concerted and ongoing effort to undermine its president, Gianni Infantino. Football's world governing body says there have been false claims and insinuation directed at the organisation and its leader. Our sports presenter, James Green, says it's in response to claims UEFA paid off an alleged mistress while Infantino was general secretary there.
3: Now, this is an allegation that the FIFA president denies, but it feels like the backlash from his controversial plan to sell off commercial stake in the World Cup is continuing, and the backlash is continuing as he continues to fight for his job. So FIFA are coming out fighting.
1: Parts of the country are expected to see temperatures hit more than 30 degrees Celsius again today. Most of England's under a yellow heat health alert until Tuesday night. The Royal Navy's warning of increasing Russian activity around the UK's waters. It spent 21 days in July monitoring ships, and it's up 25% on the same month last year. Bristol Airport says it's sorry for any inconvenience caused to passengers. The terminal's seen flight cancellations and lengthy delays since essential runway repairs were carried out on Friday night. And Perez Hilton is said to be in a serious but stable condition in hospital. The celebrity blogger was admitted on Tuesday after he was reported for self-harming on a TikTok live stream. That's the latest. I'm Chris Milligan.
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8: The English football season's back up and running after the first three League Cup games took place last night. Fresh from their relegation from the Premier League, Wolves eased to a 3-0 win over Port Vale, while Middlesbrough beat Wrexham by a goal to nil in an all-championship affair. Elsewhere, Stevenage were 2-1 winners at Wickham. Manchester City have rejected Barcelona's £38.5 million opening bid for key man Rodri. The 30-year-old only has a season remaining on his deal at the Etihad Stadium and has been strongly linked with a return to Spain. To cricket, where Andrew Flintoff has stepped down as head coach of England Lions. The former England all-rounder had been in charge since 2024. Now he's heading down under to coach the Aussie side Sydney Thunder in the Big Bash late this year. Meanwhile, England opener Emilio Gay had to leave the field with a shoulder injury while batting for Durham. He left the field after a few minutes of treatment. Gay's been named in the England squad for the first two tests against Pakistan later this month. And in tennis, world number one Aryna Sabalenka's through to the next round of the Canadian Open in Toronto after a straight sets win over China's Zhang Shui.
6: Wild Country. 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
10: 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Not me and a beer can.
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staying dry as we head through this evening with overnight lows down to 14 degrees. Tomorrow, a grey day, the winds continuing, the odd shower around and highs of 21.

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2: The English football season's back up and running after the first three League Cup games took place last night. Fresh from their relegation from the Premier League, Wolves eased to a 3-0 win over Port Vale, while Middlesbrough beat Wrexham by a goal to nil in an all-championship affair. Elsewhere, Stevenage were 2-1 winners at Wickham. Manchester City have rejected Barcelona's £38.5 million opening bid for key man Rodri. The 30-year-old only has a season remaining on his deal at the Etihad Stadium and has been strongly linked with a return to Spain. To cricket, where Andrew Flintoff has stepped down as head coach of England Lions. The former England all-rounder had been in charge since 2024. Now he's heading down under to coach the Aussie side Sydney Thunder in the Big Bash later this year. Meanwhile, England opener Emilio Gay had to leave the field with a shoulder injury while batting for Durham. He left the field after a few minutes of treatment. Gay's been named in the England squad for the first two tests against Pakistan later this month. And in tennis, world number one Aryna Sabalenka's through to the next round of the Canadian Open in Toronto after a straight sets win over China's Zhang Shuai.
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5: Ariana Grande scored her sixth consecutive UK number one album. Petal has topped the charts just a week ahead of her Eternal Sunshine tour arriving in London. Meanwhile, Sam Fender and Olivia Dean's song Rain Me In continues its record-breaking run with a 20th week at number one. The first pictures have been released from the upcoming Christmas special of Call the Midwife. Filming's just wrapped up on the three-part prequel called Sisters in Arms, which is set in 1939 during the outbreak of the Second World War. They've had to use a snow machine to make it look festive, though, given filming took place in the middle of a heatwave. Scotland's Deputy First Minister says this year's Edinburgh Festival is sending a clear message that Scotland is an open and welcome country. Jenny Gilruth says the City's Festival will provide the country's talent with a global platform to showcase their work. She'll be at the opening concert tonight. And tributes are being paid to the Grammy Award-winning music producer William Orbit, who's died aged 69. He worked with Madonna on her 1998 Ray of Light album and also produced tracks for artists like Blur, U2 and Pink.
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staying dry as we head through this evening with overnight lows down to 14 degrees. Tomorrow, a grey day, the winds continuing, the odd shower around and highs of 21.

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1: From the Sky News Centre at 8, Andy Burnham's team say he'll kick off a national tour this coming week to hear people's cost of living concerns. Officials say the Prime Minister will be in listening mode as he spends time getting out of Westminster and travelling the country. Political opponents have criticised the plan as breathtaking hypocrisy, but journalist Matthew Stadlin thinks it's exactly what he should be doing.
2: It is absolutely right that Andy Burnham does what he's good at, which is connecting with people, showing people that he gets it, something that Keir Starmer wasn't as good at.
1: FIFA's criticising what it describes as an ongoing effort to undermine its president, Gianni Infantino. There are claims that UEFA paid off an alleged mistress, which he denies. European football's governing body says a departure payment was made to a woman. Parts of the country are expected to see temperatures hit more than 30 degrees Celsius again today. Most of England's under a yellow heat health alert until Tuesday, ahead of the fifth predicted heatwave of the year. Ben Andrews, a farmer in North Herefordshire, says they're using river water to keep some crops alive.
3: If we weren't doing this, the lettuce that we've got under those nets, the last batch that we planted, they'd be dead by now. And so this is just hopefully keeping them going until we can have some decent rainfall.
1: More than 20,000 people in Canada have been forced to flee their homes due to fast-moving wildfires. British Columbia has declared a state of emergency with the worst-hit area near Lake Ockenden in the southwest. Things appear to be getting back to normal at Bristol Airport after flight cancellations and long delays. The terminal's seen disruption since runway repairs were carried out on Friday night. And finally, in sport, Dundee are up and running with their first win of the season in the Scottish Premiership after beating Aberdeen 2-0. St Mirren made it back-to-back victories as they got past St Johnstone 1-0. And West Ham are through to the second round of the EFL Cup after beating Portsmouth 3-1. That's the latest. I'm Chris Milligan.
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9: The English football season's back up and running after the first three League Cup games took place last night. Fresh from their relegation from the Premier League, Wolves eased to a 3-0 win over Port Vale, while Middlesbrough beat Wrexham by a goal to nil in an all-championship affair. Elsewhere, Stevenage were 2-1 winners at Wickham. Manchester City have rejected Barcelona's £38.5 million opening bid for key man Rodri. The 30-year-old only has a season remaining on his deal at the Etihad Stadium and has been strongly linked with a return to Spain. To cricket, where Andrew Flintoff has stepped down as head coach of England Lions. The former England all-rounder had been in charge since 2024. Now he's heading down under to coach the Aussie side Sydney Thunder in the Big Bash later this year. Meanwhile, England opener Emilio Gay had to leave the field with a shoulder injury while batting for Durham. He left the field after a few minutes of treatment. Gay's been named in the England squad for the first two tests against Pakistan later this month. And in tennis, world number one Aryna Sabalenka's through to the next round of the Canadian Open in Toronto after a straight sets win over China's Zhang Shuai.
0: Wild Country. 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
6: Chris Jansen.
10: 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Not me and a beer can.
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1: Staying dry as we head through this evening with overnight lows down to 14 degrees. Tomorrow, a grey day, the winds continuing, the odd shower around and highs of 21.

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1: 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Sport.
2: The English football season is back up and running after the first three League Cup games took place last night. Fresh from their relegation from the Premier League, Wolves eased to a 3-0 win over Port Vale, while Middlesbrough beat Wrexham by a 2-0 in an all-championship affair. Elsewhere, Stevenage were 2-1 winners at Wickham. Manchester City have rejected Barcelona's £38.5 million opening bid for key man Rodri. The 30-year-old only has a season remaining on his deal at the Etihad Stadium and has been strongly linked with a return to Spain. To cricket, where Andrew Flintoff has stepped down as head coach of England Lions. The former England all-rounder had been in charge since 2024. Now he's heading down under to coach the Aussie side Sydney Thunder in the Big Bash late this year. Meanwhile, England opener Emilio Gay had to leave the field with a shoulder injury while batting for Durham. He left the field after a few minutes of treatment. Gay's been named in the England squad for the first two tests against Pakistan later this month. And in tennis, world number one Aryna Sabalenka is through to the next round of the Canadian Open in Toronto after a straight sets win over China's Zhang Shui.
1: Wild Country. 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
5: Ariana Grande scored her sixth consecutive UK number one album. Petal has topped the charts just a week ahead of her Eternal Sunshine tour arriving in London. Meanwhile, Sam Fender and Olivia Dean's song Rain Me In continues its record-breaking run with a 20th week at number one. The first pictures have been released from the upcoming Christmas special of Call the Midwife. Filming's just wrapped up on the three-part prequel called Sisters in Arms, which is set in 1939 during the outbreak of the Second World War. They've had to use a snow machine to make it look festive, though, given filming took place in the middle of a heatwave. Scotland's Deputy First Minister says this year's Edinburgh Festival is sending a clear message that Scotland is an open and welcome country. Jenny Gilruth says the city's festival will provide the country's talent with a global platform to showcase their work. She'll be at the opening concert tonight. And tributes are being paid to the Grammy Award-winning music producer William Orbit, who's died aged 69. He worked with Madonna on her 1998 Ray of Light album and also produced tracks for artists like Blur, U2 and Pink.
4: Wild Country Entertainment. News in a minute.
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staying dry as we head through this evening with overnight lows down to 14 degrees. Tomorrow, a grey day, the winds continuing, the odd shower around and highs of 21.

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0: Broadcasting from the tippy top of the Flower Mound, deep in the heart of Northern Ireland, this is Wild Country, part of the iMedia Broadcasting Group. 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
1: From the Sky News Centre at 9, the Prime Minister's launching a national tour to listen to concerns about the cost of living, having promised to give the public breathing space. Andy Burnham's expected to focus on helping with bills, improving high streets and delivering pro-consumer initiatives. Our political correspondent, Rob Powell, says there'll be some awkward questions.
2: When are we going to hear detail about how to tackle the root causes of the cost of living crisis? In its clever politics of coming in and striking a more hopeful tone, but at some point, he will have to turn his eye to these huge, difficult trade-offs. And that's maybe what we haven't had so far.
1: The opposition's accusing the PM of breathtaking hypocrisy. FIFA's come out fighting, claiming there is a concerted and an ongoing effort to undermine the organisation and its president Gianni Infantino. He strongly denied claims that UEFA paid off an alleged mistress while he was general secretary of European football's governing body. Another hot day is in store for parts of the UK, with temperatures expected to reach 33 degrees Celsius. But there are some rain spells forecast for Scotland, Northern Ireland and Northern England, with some isolated showers in the southeast. An Irish government plane's been flown to Dubai to extradite alleged gangland boss Daniel Kinahan. The 49-year-old's accused of being the head of a crime cartel and was arrested in the United Arab Emirates in April. Former West Ham co-chairman David Sullivan was in attendance at the London Stadium despite being advised to stay away as the home side beat Portsmouth 3-1 in the EFL Cup. Sullivan resigned in June before the publication of a joint investigation by The Times and the BBC. He denies all allegations. There were boos from some fans. West Ham manager Nuno Espirito Santo says the team just got on with the game.
3: The noise that comes from outside cannot distract us at all. We're going to find a lot of noise. So focus on the game, do their job. And they did as well. So, well done.
1: And elsewhere, Dundee picked up their first win of the Scottish Premiership season with a 2-0 victory over Aberdeen. That's the latest. I'm Chris Milligan.
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9: The English football season is back up and running after the first three League Cup games took place last night. Fresh from their relegation from the Premier League, Wolves eased to a 3-0 win over Port Vale, while Middlesbrough beat Wrexham by a 2-0 in an all-championship affair. Elsewhere, Stevenage were 2-1 winners at Wickham. Manchester City have rejected Barcelona's £38.5 million opening bid for key man Rodri. The 30-year-old only has a season remaining on his deal at the Etihad Stadium and has been strongly linked with a return to Spain. To cricket, where Andrew Flintoff has stepped down as head coach of England Lions. The former England all-rounder had been in charge since 2024. Now he's heading down under to coach the Aussie side Sydney Thunder in the Big Bash late this year. Meanwhile, England opener Emilio Gay had to leave the field with a shoulder injury while batting for Durham. He left the field after a few minutes of treatment. Gay's been named in the England squad for the first two tests against Pakistan later this month. And in tennis, world number one Aryna Sabalenka is through to the next round of the Canadian Open in Toronto after a straight sets win over China's Zhang Shui.
0: Wild Country. Sport.
6: Chris Jensen.
10: 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Not a me and a beer can.
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staying dry as we head through this evening with overnight lows down to 14 degrees. Tomorrow, a grey day, the winds continuing, the odd shower around and highs of 21.

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2: The English football season's back up and running after the first three League Cup games took place last night. Fresh from their relegation from the Premier League, Wolves eased to a 3-0 win over Port Vale, while Middlesbrough beat Wrexham by a goal to nil in an all-championship affair. Elsewhere, Stevenage were 2-1 winners at Wickham. Manchester City have rejected Barcelona's £38.5 million opening bid for key man Rodri. The 30-year-old only has a season remaining on his deal at the Etihad Stadium and has been strongly linked with a return to Spain. To cricket, where Andrew Flintoff has stepped down as head coach of England Lions. The former England all-rounder had been in charge since 2024. Now he's heading down under to coach the Aussie side Sydney Thunder in the Big Bash later this year. Meanwhile, England opener Emilio Gay had to leave the field with a shoulder injury while batting for Durham. He left the field after a few minutes of treatment. Gay's been named in the England squad for the first two tests against Pakistan later this month. And in tennis, world number one Aryna Sabalenka's through to the next round of the Canadian Open in Toronto after a straight sets win over China's Zhang Shuai.
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5: Ariana Grande scored her sixth consecutive UK number one album. Petal has topped the charts just a week ahead of her Eternal Sunshine tour arriving in London. Meanwhile, Sam Fender and Olivia Dean's song Rain Me In continues its record-breaking run with a 20th week at number one. The first pictures have been released from the upcoming Christmas special of Call the Midwife. Filming's just wrapped up on the three-part prequel called Sisters in Arms, which is set in 1939 during the outbreak of the Second World War. They've had to use a snow machine to make it look festive, though, given filming took place in the middle of a heatwave. Scotland's Deputy First Minister says this year's Edinburgh Festival is sending a clear message that Scotland is an open and welcome country. Jenny Gilruth says the City's Festival will provide the country's talent with a global platform to showcase their work. She'll be at the opening concert tonight. And tributes are being paid to the Grammy Award-winning music producer William Orbit, who's died aged 69. He worked with Madonna on her 1998 Ray of Light album and also produced tracks for artists like Blur, U2 and Pink.
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staying dry as we head through this evening with overnight lows down to 14 degrees. Tomorrow, a grey day, the winds continuing, the odd shower around and highs of 21.

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0: Broadcasting from the tippy top of the Flower Mound, deep in the heart of Northern Ireland, this is Wild Country, part of the iMedia Broadcasting Group. 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
1: From the Sky News Centre at 10, the Prime Minister is said to be getting out of Westminster and putting himself into listening mode when he travels around the country this month. Andy Burnham's team say he'll kick off a national tour tomorrow to hear people's cost of living concerns and head to high streets. FIFA's accusing critics of what it calls a concerted and ongoing effort to undermine its president Gianni Infantino. Football's world governing body says there have been false claims and insinuation directed at the organisation and its leader. Our sports presenter James Green says it's in response to claims UEFA paid off an alleged mistress while Infantino was general secretary there.
2: Now, this is an allegation that the FIFA president denies, but it feels like the backlash from his controversial plan to sell off a commercial stake in the World Cup is continuing, and the backlash is continuing as he continues to fight for his job. So FIFA are coming out fighting.
1: A heatwave record set 31 years ago could be equal today. There have been 33 days so far this year when temperatures exceeded 30 degrees Celsius somewhere in the UK. That's just one day short of the 34 days recorded back in 1995, with 33 degrees forecast in southern England later. Gemma Plum's a meteorologist at Weather Change.
3: It is the signs of climate change. We're seeing heatwaves like we've seen occurring more frequently, and that's just the trend that we're going to see. We're seeing our temperatures becoming hotter and drier. And that's the projection that we're going to see those further hotter and drier summers as we see our climate continuing to warm.
1: Wildfires have forced around 20,000 people to evacuate from their homes in the British Columbia region of Canada. The area has declared a state of emergency. Paris Hilton's family says his recovery will be a long process after he was taken to hospital on Tuesday for self-harming on a TikTok live stream. The celebrity blogger is said to be in a serious but stable condition. And Barbie has made a Whitney Houston doll. It replicates the late singer's look from the video for her 1987 hit, I Wanna Dance With Somebody. That's the latest. I'm Chris Milligan.
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10: Ariana Grande scored her sixth consecutive UK number one album. Petal has topped the charts just a week ahead of her Eternal Sunshine tour arriving in London. Meanwhile, Sam Fender and Olivia Dean's song Rain Me In continues its record-breaking run with a 20th week at number one. The first pictures have been released from the upcoming Christmas special of Call the Midwife. Filming's just wrapped up on the three-part prequel called Sisters in Arms, which is set in 1939. During the outbreak of the Second World War. They've had to use a snow machine to make it look festive, though, given filming took place in the middle of a heatwave. Scotland's Deputy First Minister says this year's Edinburgh Festival is sending a clear message that Scotland is an open and welcome country. Jenny Gilruth says the City's Festival will provide the country's talent with a global platform to showcase their work. She'll be at the opening concert tonight. And tributes are being paid to the Grammy Award-winning music producer William Orbit, who's died aged 69. He worked with Madonna on her 1998 Ray of Light album and also produced tracks for artists like Blur, U2 and Pink.
2: Wild Country Entertainment News in a minute.
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3: It's actually an hour and a half. Anyway, you're welcome along on this Sunday, the 9th of August. And I hope you're in good form where you are. We have a great wee show for you today. I hope you enjoyed all the best of music. And as always, we kick off with a bit of Kerry music. And this is the Castleblaney Kerry Band.

Castleblinney Kerry band getting us off to a lively start. Now, let me tell you, this is Wild Country, the legends, and now, and we're on DAB radio, we're on Alexa, and we're online, www.wildcountry.ie, and we're on Facebook. 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You can telephone or WhatsApp, 028-308-98213. You can send us a voice note if you want. We'd be delighted to have it. 028-308-98213. I hope you'll enjoy the programme. I have some good stuff for you. A wee bit of comedy as usual, and a wee bit of everything. Anyway, hello to Mary, who's listening in Warren Point. And this is Johnny Brady and Max T. Barnes, and they're out for the crack.

0: Sting and Warren Point, and that was Johnny Brady and Max T. Barnes going out for the crack. Hope you enjoyed that, Manny. Anyway, we have some great music lined up for you, and a wee bit of comedy at 11:30, and we have comedy again at 12:30, just to brighten up the day, you know yourself. Don't forget our phone number, 028-308-98213, 028-308-98213. If you're in the south of Ireland, it's 048-308-98213. That's 048-308-98213. Now, I must say hello to two ladies from Omeath who I met at the Caridale Hotel on Thursday. I think it was Thursday afternoon. And they were sitting outside. There's a big wedding and all. It was a good crack. So the ladies were very nice, and they wanted their photograph taken with me. Why, I never know. But anyway, I'm not very photogenic, but I tell you what, I hate shaving. And every so often I treat myself, and I go to the Turkish barbers in Newry Street in Warren Point, and you get a haircut and a hot towel shave, and I love it. It is absolutely brilliant. Anyway, this is Colin Gallan. Have a listen to this.
1: Her name was Anna. She's from Montreal.

0: name is Conal Garrett.
1: Oh, the comedian.
2: Conal Garrett, that was recorded live in the Royal Theatre in Castlebar in County Mayo. Brilliant, that one. Very good stuff. Now, don't forget, folks, our Facebook page. If you want to go to our Facebook page, and you can leave a request there if you want to. The address is At Wild Country. Oh, here we are. Sorry about that. 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Don't forget, we're on Alexa, we're on Dab, we're online, www.wildcountry.ie. Now, on Friday, I was here Friday morning, and I got an email, a request from a guy who was listening in a black taxi in London. It's amazing that people just listen. It's fantastic altogether. But anyway, on with the requests.
0: 1968.
2: I want to say hello to Beth and Ruth listening in Banbridge, and they're big fans of Susan McCann. And this is a song that made Susan McCann famous, Big Thomas Still the King.

0: Sing and Brown Bridge, and us, my good friend Susan McCann, and Big Thomas Still the King. Good stuff from her. Right, I hope you're enjoying the programme. Don't forget our phone line if you want to give us a wee ring. 0283 089 8213. That's 0283 089 8213. We'll be delighted to hear from you. We'll have to take a wee break, and we're back with Roly Daniels, who's singing specially for Catherine Fagan.
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1: It is indeed, and that was Roly Daniels singing, especially for Catherine Fagan in One Pint. Big fan of Roly. Now we've got Mick Flavin up next, and then we have a bit of classic comedy for you, a bit of crack, you know yourself. Anyway, don't forget, we're on DAB, we're on Alexa, Play Wild Country Radio, and we're on online, www.wildcountry.ie. This is Mick Flavin.

0: That's Mick Flavin from Dunrissian, County Longford, and the Hugo's on the other foot tonight. It's just coming up to 11:30 on this Sunday, the 9th of August. Now, the Warren Point Festival, now for years it was the Maiden of Mourns, but they got rid of the Maiden of Mourns, and it's now called the Lochside Festival, and it starts today. There's a parade in Warren Point at 3 o'clock, and there's some great entertainment over the next week. Of course, next Saturday is the 15th of August, and that's a big day in Warren Point. It is every year. There's lots of stalls and people coming and arriving. Warren Point on the 15th of August is packed to the doors. Anyway, I'm just letting you know that. Anyway, let's have a wee bit of a giggle. Here we go.
1: Do you know what all that happened to me tonight? My car broke down 2 miles from here. Did you ever try and hit your lift? Here I am tonight, look. Another car stopped me. All of a sudden, this car came real slow, and I thought he was stopping for me. And I jumped in. Jeez, there was no driver. And I sat there, and I rode all the way to the hotel. When I was getting out, there was another fella getting in. I said, "Excuse me, you better not be here, so there's no driver." He said, "I know bloody well. I must have been pushing it for the last 2 miles." They told us to watch the fashions that the ladies wear here tonight. If a girl has red hair, she's wearing a red dress. If she's black hair, she's wearing a black dress. Jeez, there's a few baldy women here. I was reading the paper tonight. Do you know what it said in the paper tonight? It said that 1 in every 3 women are sex mad. And every time I see 3 women together, I wonder which one it is. Is you? You know, before God put me into this business, I used to be a folk singer. And when the audience heard me singing, they all went, "Oh, folk."
2: When we were young, we were very poor. We're far poorer than that. God, weren't that bad. God love my da, wonderful mama da, 74. Never worked a day in his life. He's that long on the door, he thinks a P-45's a gun. Wasn't well educated, my dad, you know. The first time he saw Brussels sprouts, he said, "Who made the balls in the cabbage?" Well, he was very hygienic, my dad. Oh, very hygienic. Every day at dinner time, he used to put a shovel of dung on the dinner table to keep the flies off the butter. He didn't eat much in our house. In the winter time, he couldn't afford coal. He used to suck a pullum, and we all sat around his mouth and warmed our hands. He couldn't afford to buy laxatives. He used to sit us on the pole and tell us ghost stories.
3: But let me tell you straight away, one thing I won't be doing tonight is telling you any Kerry jokes. I don't believe in it. But I'll tell you about the Kerry man who went to a doctor. The doctor examined him. He said, "I'm sorry to say," he said, "you only have 2 weeks to live." The man said, "Well, could I have the last week in July and the first week in August?" Won't tell you that. I'll tell you about the big Kerry guard. Big Kerry guard is skull-hauling a little Dublin gurrier down O'Connell Street. Little gurrier's feet are barely touching the ground. Next of all, shuck-um, the guard's hat blows off down the road. And the little gurrier, being real smart, he says, "Will I go and get it for you, huh?" The man said, "What? Think I come down the last yard? Oh, no. You stay here, I get it." I'll tell you that. I'll tell you about the time the Antiques Roadshow came to Kerry. Antiques Roadshow came to Kerry. People were bringing in their antiques, have them assess, see what they were worth. The door opened. This guy came in with a huge parcel. Huge parcel. Oh, planked it down on the table. Shook him. He said, "It's been up in the attic for years. Always wondered what the hell it was." See, our man starts to open the parcel. He says, "How long has it been in your attic?" He said, "Well, my father said it was there when he was born. Have you any idea what it could be?" The man said, "I have." He said, "It's a water tank."
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Archie Remo hit the diff. Good, lively song that. Now, I want to tell you that we're on DAB. We're also on Alexa. Alexa, play Wild Country Radio. We're also on our phone app, and you can download the Google Store, the Google Play Store. And we're also on the Radio Garden app worldwide. So we're all over the place, folks. We are indeed. And I want to say hello to... I want to say hello to Louise, who's listening in Lurgan, and she says, would you please play anything at all by Jimmy Buckley? She's a Jimmy Buckley fan. Well, fair play to you, Louise. This is for you.

0: Buckley for Louise. I hope you enjoyed that, Louise. Now, Chris Adams is listening to us in Cantona in Ohio, and we have a special song for Chris coming up shortly from Terry Cohen and Granite. Now, we'll have to take a wee small break, my friends. We'll be back in a moment with Philomena Begley.
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Or indeed, St. Vincent de Paul, in your area where you're listening, they'll help you with it. Kids going back to school can be a worry, and it can be expensive between the school uniform and then the sports gear and all that. So I'll give you that number again, Warren Pines and Vincent de Paul, 075-6142-7057, and you can ring them in complete confidence and they'll look after you. Good people. Now, I have to say, ladies and gentlemen, I was out last night for a drop of Wawody water. I was in Molly's, I just good as crack, and Jimmy Rand was there, and Conor McGill, and some of the McKernans, and I was good as crack. Me and Jimmy Rand were reminiscing about the 94 World Cup in America. Me and Jimmy, who was nine of us from Warren Point, went to support Ireland in 94. We were in New York, and then we were in Florida, and it was some crack.

we were on a flight from New York down to Orlando, and it was a real fancy airplane, and there was a telephone on the headrest in front of you. And Jimmy Ryan rung home. All you had to do was put in your credit card. And Jimmy Ryan rung home. Aye, ma. I'm 30,000 feet above America. It was some crack, I can tell you that. Anyway, enough of this rubbish. Let's get back to the music. And this is the late, great Liam Riley from Dundalk and Bagatelle, Summer in Dublin.

Liam Riley from Dundalk and Bagatelle and Summer in Dublin. God rest Liam, he was a fantastic songwriter. He wrote The Streets of New York and The Flight of Birds and all that. Fantastic songwriter, God rest him. And anyway, I hope you enjoyed that. Now, we have a special song for Chris Adams in Cantona in Ohio. And we'll be playing that after the 12 o'clock headlines. That's for him. Okay. In the meantime, this is Lisa McHugh from Scotland, and she's singing all about the hillbilly girl. You.

Lisa McHugh from Scotland there, great singer, lovely girl too, and that was the Hillbilly Girl. Now we're getting close to news headlines at 12, and after 12 we'll be playing that special song for Chris Adams listening in Canada, in Ohio. To take us towards the news, this is the Clancy Brothers and Tommy Makem.

that's the Clancy Brothers and Tommy Makem and there's Laherty's Drake. Where would you get the wreck of it, folks? Isn't it just brilliant? Now, we have a wee piece of killing music to take us up to the news headlines at midday here on Wild Country, the legends and now. And don't forget, you can tune into us, and don't forget, messages on Facebook if you want. You can do that as well. Hang on a wee second now. We'll have the killing music to take us to the news. Here we go.

That was two in a row from Barry Doyle from Hilltown. A good lad, Barry. And that was 40 Acres and My Darling Kathleen. I was down in the wee room, folks. it's a bit of a walk from here. But I got there, absolutely no problem at all. Back to the music, and who fancies a wee drop of Galway tea? Well, Mike Denver does, and here he is.

Mike Denver wasn't at a party. I played the wrong song, but that's me, folks. What do you expect? Now, I want to remind you that you can advertise here on Wild Country Radio for as little as £99 a week. And if you ring sales, or if you email sales at wildcountry.ie, we'll get a sales rep out to have a yarn with you. And also the community charity groups can contact us, studio@wildcountry.ie. If you're a community or a charity group and you're running anything for to get funds, we want to help. We want to help the community as much as we can. So all you have to do is studio@wildcountry.ie, and that'll get you through your success. I must say congratulations to the Clonduff Traditional Augusta Hooer on the gig rig on Thursday at the Flack Hole in Belfast. Now, I think the Flack Hole in Belfast was fantastic. Absolutely fantastic, because they really are brilliant. And I think it helped relationships all around. And I thought the marching bands, I love the marching band. No matter what side of the community come from, I love marching bands. And the Protestant marching bands were in the conversation. It was held at the slipway at the Titanic Quarter. I didn't see it, but I didn't get to the flat because I'm afraid my old knees aren't too good. In fact, if I was a horse, they'd shoot me. My old knees aren't great, so. But it's back in Belfast next year again, and I'll definitely go there next year. Now, as promised for Chris Adams in Cantona in Ohio, this is Granite and Terry Kyle and Home Away From Home.

Gary Cannon and the band called Granite, and he's a good man, Terry. That was a fantastic album. Also in Granite is Jimmy Cannon, vocals, banjo, mandola and mandolin, and Terry Cannon, vocals, guitar, harmonica, G-string, banjo and whistle. Maria McGrady Cannon, flute, whistle and backing vocals. Kieran McGinn Cannon, whistle and backing vocals. And Donna Cannon, fiddle and backing vocals. It's a great album, that. It's called Granite, and they're from Castlewell and County Down. Wonderful, wonderful people. All right, we'll get back to the music, folks. I hope you're enjoying the programme. We have more good music to come, and we have a wee bit of comedy yet at the half hour. This is the song I should have played, Mike Denver and Galway Tay. Better late than never.

0: Mike Denver and good old Galway Tay. You heard of it.
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11: 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My country.

But the Dubliners and Ronnie Drew and Makeham and the Clancy crew were all the music I heard as a boy. Now all the gays are into Kylie, Celtic fans love Paddy Riley when he sings about the fields of Athenry. And wine bars selling Cabernet and Beaujolais and Chardonnay, and punters wearing smart Armani suits. But they're far removed from local pubs, from a pint of stout and a gang of cubs, and their Ireland sweaters, fiddles and their flutes. When someone would burst into song and everyone would sing along, and we'd all try to do the best we can without the aid of substances like ecstasy or cannabis and crack.

every now and then go to confession. And God will grant you your desire, so Lord, before they all retire, let's round them up and have one final session. Oh, a mighty night of song and dance, we'd have Paul Brady, Liam Clancy, Frankie Gavin playing with Matt Malloy. With six handrails and waltzes slow, and step we gaily on we go, and Shane McGowan singing Danny Boy. But a crack it be.

That's Colin Gallan and Where Did All the Folk and Ballad Singers Go? Good song that, hey? Now, if the cost of back-to-school uniforms is causing you a worry, don't worry, One Point St Vincent de Paul may be able to help. You can call them on 075-6142-7057 in complete confidence. So there you are, folks. Not to worry. I enjoyed the crack last night in Molly. It was good fun. And then I went down to First and Last, and Bobby White was singing it. He'd done a fantastic show, one-man band. He was fantastic. He had the crowd up dancing and everything. It was brilliant. I was happy enough to sit and watch. I'm off in the age, you see. Anyway, this is for Peter O'Hagan, who's listening in Market Hill, and he wants to hear Ronnie Drew and the Rural Old Times.

0: That's the rasping voice of Ronnie Drew and the Dubliners for Peter O'Hagan and Margaret Hill. Hope you enjoyed that. Now, as promised, a wee bit of comedy, folks, for your brain idea. Sadly, we lost this man about a week or so ago. This is the late Jimmy Cricket at his very best.
1: And there's more. Ladies and gentlemen, I don't know why I'm happy tonight, because I am sad. My budgie's died. He's never done it before. And my cat's committed suicide. He shot himself 9 times. I was so depressed today, I tried to drown myself. But the goldfish wouldn't move over. When I think of that little budgie. He was a lovely little bird. Every morning he used to look at himself in the mirror. Some mornings we couldn't get in the mirror, we put a Daily Mail in. And he used to walk around the cage, he used to look at the telly. He loved the snooker. John Parrott, that was his name. And then he just kicked off, ladies and gentlemen. I went to the pet shop. Yeah. There was a fella in front of me. He said, "I'd like a wasp, please." The fella behind the counter said, "We don't sell them." He says, "Well, there's 6 in the window." You know, I was in a pet shop at home in Northern Ireland, and a fella went ran in with this brown package. He said, "There's a bomb there, and you've all got 24 hours to get out." The fella said, "24 hours, yeah." He said, "I want to give the tortoise a chance." Anyway, back at this pet shop, I said, "Would you have a budgie going cheap?" He said, "What do you want them to do, bark?" He said, "They're 12 quid a piece." I said, "How much is it for a whole one?" He said, "Those on that shelf are 12 quid and the ones above are 15. I said, "Why are the ones above 15? He said, "They're on higher purchase." Thank you, ladies and gentlemen. He sold me this budgie. Come here, lean over. Close the door. Talk about tough. He frightened the life out of the cat. He says, "Here, kitty, kitty." We put another budgie in one for company, and he flattened him on the first day. So we got a parrot. Put him in, he did the same. We got this big vulture. The next morning, it came down. The vulture was spread across the bottom of the cage. And our budgie had all his feathers off. He said, "They're getting tougher. I had to take my coat off to that one."
0: No wonder that Jimmy Cricket, God rest him. And that was funny. Well, back to the music. And this is Isla Grant on Mother's Chair.

0: was Ailey Grant and Mother's Chair. Very nice song that indeed. Now, the Interiors are open 6 days a week. They have a great selection of sofas, brilliant beds, and occasional furniture that enhance your home. And the prices are always good, folks. That's B Interiors, Seaview, Warren Point. Give them a wee shout, they're great people. We'll take a wee break. We're back with a song for Mrs. Brown in Hilltown after this.
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girls and boys, our cars are not toys when we take them out on the road. For drink and speed are to blame for so many young names carved out on those marble stones. So please, please, won't you slow down and avoid the dreaded sound of that knock on your family home.

singer-songwriter. I'm a good friend. That's Jerry Flanagan from Dundrum. And a lovely song that from Mrs. Brown, listening in Hilltown. The roadside bouquet. It's a lesson there for young people driving. You want to be very, very careful. You know, that's a good song, that. Anyway, I want to tell you, if you want to advertise with us, you're more than welcome. Boost your business as we move into the autumn. Yes, it's the 9th of August. I tell you, time's flying. It is, and when you're older, the quicker it goes. But anyway, if you want to advertise your business, we're selling advertising from as little as £99 for a week. And if you book a good bit of advertising, we'll give you a great discount. Absolutely brilliant. sales at wildcountry.ie, and we'll send out a rep to have a yarn with you. Anyway, back to the music. And here, I just want to say this. What is in the water in Monaghan? Monaghan are great fighters, aren't they? There was Barry McGuigan and now Aaron McKenna. And Aaron McKenna won the boxing last night in Dublin. And I watched that fight on TV. And well done to Aaron McKenna, a world champion. He wakes up this morning. Brilliant. Here's Paul Kelly, and he's singing about Brexit.

Kelly and the Brexit song. Very good, that indeed. Now, I have a real rave from the grave, a real oldie here. The Jackie Hurst International Kelly Band with the late Jerry Burns from Bestbrook singing. And the reason I'm smiling is because Jackie Hurst, God rest him, was a great accordion player. And he used to come into the pub and he was playing the pubs and that for a few pence. He came to Warren Point one time and didn't go home for about 2 weeks. He was in the ship. And it was great that time. Bobo Price was running the ship. It was great crack. And Bobo had his own Irish stew. I'll tell you how he made his Irish stew. If you got a piece of meat in the Irish stew, you got a free pint. It was unbelievable. The crack in there was 90. But anyway, Andy Toll played double bass in the Jackie Hurst International Kelly Band. And here's the International Kelly Band with Jerry Burns. Have a listen.

The late Jerry Burns from Bessbrook and Jackie Hurst and the International Kelly Band, sitting on the bridge below the town. Wherever you get it, isn't it? Good crack. Now it's 7.5 minutes to 1 o'clock, and I'll be out of here at 1 o'clock. I'll be back with you on Wednesday morning. I hope you can join me then from 11 to 1, playing American country and a drop of Irish as well, and a wee bit of comedy and a bit of crack. Don't forget, you can advertise with us, and we look after you very well. I advertise your business here. Sales. @wildcountry.ie. sales@wildcountry.ie. And we'll get a rep out to talk to you. This time it's Mick Flavin. Have a listen.

Big Thraven and his Connemara home. That's about it for me for today. I forgot to say hello to Lucia Morgan, the Morgan twins, great listeners of our programme. And thank you as well for listening. I hope you enjoyed the bit of crack here. I leave you, as I always do, with my going away music. So God bless you all. Don't forget, one point today is the Lochside Festival, and there's a parade at 3 o'clock in the town, and I do believe there's a fancy dress as well. If I had knew that, I would have dressed up for it. Anyway, not to worry. God bless you all. Have yourselves a wonderful week. Join me on Wednesday at 11 o'clock.

my friends. I'm moving on, so it's goodbye to you, to you, to you, and to you, to you, to you in County Down, to you in Belfast, to you in Lisbon, to you in Bangor, to you in Glasgow, to you in Cantona, to you all over the world. God bless you all, and be good to your neighbours. Goodbye.

0: Broadcasting from the tippy top of the Flower Mound, deep in the heart of Northern Ireland. 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
1: From the Sky News Centre at 1, Israel has rejected Donald Trump's 15-point peace plan for Gaza. Prime Minister Benjamin Netanyahu says it won't withdraw from the enclave until Hamas fully disarms. Last month, the US president announced there had been a breakthrough in his proposal to end the war. Andy Burnham will be asking the public how he can help them when he kicks off a national tour tomorrow. Downing Street officials say the Prime Minister will be in listening mode and plans to spend most of this month meeting people as he travels the country. But our political correspondent Rob Powell says there'll be some awkward questions.
2: When are we going to hear detail about how to tackle the root causes of the cost of living crisis? In its clever politics of coming in and striking a more hopeful tone, but at some point he will have to turn his eye to these huge, difficult trade-offs, and that's maybe what we haven't had so far.
1: Political opponents have criticised the Prime Minister's plan as breathtaking hypocrisy. FIFA's criticising what it describes as an ongoing effort to undermine its president, Gianni Infantino. There are claims that UEFA paid off an alleged mistress, which he denies. A heatwave record set in 1995 could be equal today. We're one day off the 34 days recorded more than three decades ago when temperatures went above 30 degrees Celsius somewhere in the UK. Sport now, and assistant manager Sean Maloney will take charge of Celtic as Martin O'Neill recuperates from a small hospital procedure. The Scottish Premiership champions take on Kilmarnock at Rugby Park later this hour. Maloney says he'll be missed.
3: The impact that he's had over... since October? Yeah, it's been nothing short of incredible, really, the things that he does with the players and the staff. So we will miss him, but we'll be prepared.
1: There are three other Scottish Premiership games this afternoon, including Rangers at home to Hibs. And finally, Whitney Houston joined stars included David Bowie and Diana Ross in having a Barbie doll made. It replicates the late singer's look from the video for her 1987 hit, I Wanna Dance With Somebody. That's the latest. I'm Chris Milligan.
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9: The English football season is back up and running after the first three League Cup games took place last night. Fresh from their relegation from the Premier League, Wolves eased to a 3-0 win over Port Vale, while Middlesbrough beat Wrexham by a goal to nil in an all-championship affair. Elsewhere, Stevenage were 2-1 winners at Wickham. Manchester City have rejected Barcelona's £38.5 million opening bid for key man Rodri. The 30-year-old only has a season remaining on his deal at the Etihad Stadium and has been strongly linked with a return to Spain. To cricket, where Andrew Flintoff has stepped down as head coach of England Lions. The former England all-rounder had been in charge since 2024. Now he's heading down under to coach the Aussie side Sydney Thunder in the Big Bash later this year. Meanwhile, England opener Emilio Gay had to leave the field with a shoulder injury while batting for Durham. He left the field after a few minutes of treatment. Gay's been named in the England squad for the first two tests against Pakistan later this month. And in tennis, world number one Aryna Sabalenka's through to the next round of the Canadian Open in Toronto after a straight sets win over China's Zhang Shui.
0: Wild Country. Sport.
6: Chris Jansen.
10: 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Not me and a beer can.
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0: A quick look at today's area forecast. A rather cloudy day with outbreaks of mostly light rain. Conditions will turn drier from the north through the afternoon, with some brighter intervals developing, maximum temperature of 19 degrees Celsius. That's you up to date on Wild Country Radio. 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
2: First two Carabao Cup football and Charlton Athletic, Southampton and West Brom are all safely through to the second round. Charlton beat Cheltenham 3-1, Southampton won 2-0 at Colchester, while West Brom eased past Rotherham 4-1. Elsewhere, Burnley, Millwall and AFC Wimbledon all needed penalties to secure their place in the next round. In the Scottish Premier League, Dundee picked up their first William Hill Premiership points of the season with an impressive 2-0 win over Aberdeen at Dens Park. Joe Bevan was the star of the show, setting up Joe Westley's early opener before sealing victory with a goal of his own in the second half. In Rugby League Super League, Huddersfield Giants boosted their playoff hopes with a 42-20 victory over Catalans Dragons. Wigan Warriors also impressed, running in 8 tries as they defeated Toulouse 48-18. And in the cycling, Demi Vollering has taken the yellow jersey at the Tour de France Femmes after winning Stage 8. The Dutch rider now leads defending champion Katarzyna Niewiadoma-Finney by 8 seconds.
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5: Barbie is paying tribute to a pop legend, unveiling a brand new Whitney Houston doll. It's modeled on her I Wanna Dance With Somebody video look, complete with the iconic pink dress and 80s curls. Revealed at the Whitney Houston Legacy of Love Gala, it marks nearly 40 years since the hit first landed. Mattel, the company behind the Barbie brand, say they're celebrating a voice that still echoes long after her passing in 2012. Tributes continue to be paid for Grammy-winning producer William Orbit, who died at 69. All Saints say he was a treasure in the music industry. Blur have also remembered him, sharing artwork from their album 13, which Orbit produced. Celebrity DJ Fat Tony called his passing a huge loss, while Madonna acknowledged a tribute post online. And former Strictly stars James and Ola Jordan have confirmed they've separated after more than 20 years of marriage. The pair were fan favorites during their long runs on the show, after first dancing together back in 2000 and marrying in 2003.
4: Wild Country Entertainment News in a minute.
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0: rain. Conditions will turn drier from the north through the afternoon, with some brighter intervals developing, maximum temperature of 19 degrees Celsius. That's you up to date on Wild Country Radio. I'm Becky Johnson. 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
3: From the Sky News Centre at 2, the Israeli Prime Minister says he won't withdraw from Gaza until Hamas fully disarms. Benjamin Netanyahu has rejected a 15-point peace plan set out by Donald Trump. Last month, the US president announced that there had been a breakthrough in his proposal to end the war. Meanwhile, Iran says it won't restart talks with the US on reopening the Strait of Hormuz as long as America breaches a deal. The Iranian foreign minister says an agreement on new shipping lanes will be confirmed once Donald Trump fulfills other conditions. Andy Burnham's team say he'll kick off a national tour this coming week to hear people's cost of living concerns. Officials say the Prime Minister will be in listening mode as he spends time getting out of Westminster and travelling the country. Political opponents have criticised the plan as breathtaking hypocrisy, but journalist Matthew Stadlin thinks it's exactly what he should be doing.
4: It is absolutely right that Andy Burnham does what he's good at, which is connecting with people, showing people that he gets it, something that Keir Starmer wasn't as good at.
3: British Columbia's premier says the situation caused by wildfires there remains very dynamic. More than 20,000 people have been forced to leave their homes in the Canadian province with a state of emergency declared. Our correspondent Oliver Whitfield-Majicic says there are over 100 active wildfires in the region.
5: 49 of those are uncontrolled, meaning that despite the efforts of the 1,500 firefighters and the almost 200 airplanes and various helicopters that they've got trying to douse those flames, the fires are still spreading.
3: The Justice Ministers of Ireland and the United Arab Emirates are welcoming the extradition of an Irish national from Dubai. Alleged gang boss Daniel Kinahan is on board an Irish government jet heading to Dublin. And new striker Casper Hu has scored his first goal for Celtic. They lead 1-0 at Kilmarnock in the first half. There are three other Scottish Premiership matches later, including Rangers hosting Hibs. That's the latest. I'm Stevie Shillinglaw.
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11: First two Carabao Cup football and Charlton Athletic, Southampton and West Brom are all safely through to the second round. Charlton beat Cheltenham 3-1, Southampton won 2-0 at Colchester, while West Brom eased past Rotherham 4-1. Elsewhere, Burnley, Millwall and AFC Wimbledon all needed penalties to secure their place in the next round. In the Scottish Premier League, Dundee picked up their first William Hill Premiership points of the season with an impressive 2-0 win over Aberdeen at Dens Park. Joe Bevan was the star of the show, setting up Joe Westley's early opener before sealing victory with a goal of his own in the second half. In Rugby League Super League, Huddersfield Giants boosted their playoff hopes with a 42-20 victory over Catalans Dragons. Wigan Warriors also impressed, running in 8 tries as they defeated Toulouse 48-18. And in the cycling, Demi Vollering has taken the yellow jersey at the Tour de France Femmes after winning Stage 8. The Dutch rider now leads defending champion Katarzyna Niewiadoma-Finney by 8 seconds.
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4: I bet you've heard this before, ain't you? 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

A quick look at today's area forecast. A rather cloudy day with outbreaks of mostly light rain. Conditions will turn drier from the north through the afternoon, with some brighter intervals developing, maximum temperature of 19 degrees Celsius. That's you up to date on Wild Country Radio. I'm Becky Johnson. 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
2: First two Carabao Cup football and Charlton Athletic, Southampton and West Brom are all safely through to the second round. Charlton beat Cheltenham 3-1, Southampton won 2-0 at Colchester, while West Brom eased past Rotherham 4-1. Elsewhere, Burnley, Millwall and AFC Wimbledon all needed penalties to secure their place in the next round. In the Scottish Premier League, Dundee picked up their first William Hill Premiership points of the season with an impressive 2-0 win over Aberdeen at Dens Park. Joe Bevan was the star of the show, setting up Joe Westley's early opener before sealing victory with a goal of his own in the second half. In Rugby League Super League, Huddersfield Giants boosted their playoff hopes with a 42-20 victory over Catalans Dragons. Wigan Warriors also impressed, running in 8 tries as they defeated Toulouse 48-18. And in the cycling, Demi Vollering has taken the yellow jersey at the Tour de France Femmes after winning Stage 8. The Dutch rider now leads defending champion Katarzyna Niewiadoma-Finney by 8 seconds.
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5: Barbie is paying tribute to a pop legend, unveiling a brand new Whitney Houston doll. It's modeled on her I Wanna Dance With Somebody video look, complete with the iconic pink dress and 80s curls. Revealed at the Whitney Houston Legacy of Love Gala, it marks nearly 40 years since the hit first landed. Mattel, the company behind the Barbie brand, say they're celebrating a voice that still echoes long after her passing in 2012. Tributes continue to be paid for Grammy-winning producer William Orbit, who died at 69. All Saints say he was a treasure in the music industry. Blur have also remembered him, sharing artwork from their album 13, which Orbit produced. Celebrity DJ Fat Tony called his passing a huge loss, while Madonna acknowledged a tribute post online. And former Strictly stars James and Ola Jordan have confirmed they've separated after more than 20 years of marriage. The pair were fan favourites during their long runs on the show, after first dancing together back in 2000 and marrying in 2003.
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A quick look at today's area forecast. A rather cloudy day with outbreaks of mostly light rain. Conditions will turn drier from the north through the afternoon, with some brighter intervals developing, maximum temperature of 19 degrees Celsius. That's you up to date on Wild Country Radio. I'm Becky Johnson. 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

0: Broadcasting from the tippy top of the Flower Mound, deep in the heart of Northern Ireland, this is Wild Country, part of the iMedia Broadcasting Group. 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
1: From the Sky News Centre at 3, Benjamin Netanyahu has rejected a 15-point peace plan for Gaza put forward by Donald Trump's Board of Peace. The Israeli Prime Minister says troops won't be withdrawn from the enclave until Hamas fighters are fully disarmed. Andy Burnham will kick off a cost-of-living tour tomorrow to ask the public how the government can do more to help. The Prime Minister says he'll spend the rest of the month travelling the country in listening mode. Since taking over, he's announced cuts to VAT on household energy bills and a £2 cap on bus fares in England. Former Conservative Special Advisor Anita Boateng says it's time for solutions.
2: The cost of living is not about the cost of bus fares. It is about those big structural challenges, whether that's about growth or productivity, that really drives some of the higher inflation. And what we haven't yet seen is any evidence that he has solutions to grapple with some of that.
1: A man's been arrested on suspicion of attempted murder after a car collided with three people in Bristol. The driver is also being questioned on suspicion of dangerous driving following the incident in Stokes Croft earlier. A state of emergency has been declared in British Columbia in Canada after wildfires forced thousands of people to flee their homes. Officials say the Bald Range fire occupies more than 36 square miles. Here's British Columbia Premier David Eby.
3: Homes have been lost and properties have been destroyed. Some people became trapped as conditions changed very quickly and needed to be rescued. It remains a very dynamic and threatening situation.
1: Canada's Prime Minister, meanwhile, says the federal government stands ready to support. The Justice Ministers of Ireland and the United Arab Emirates have welcomed the extradition of an Irish national from Dubai. Alleged gang boss Daniel Kinahan was arrested in April over alleged serious organised crime offences. And in sport, a hat-trick from new Celtic signing Casper Hu has put them 4-1 up at Kilmarnock in the Scottish Premiership. Rangers kick off against Hibs in an hour, looking for their first win of the campaign. That's the latest. I'm Steve.
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9: First two Carabao Cup football and Charlton Athletic, Southampton and West Brom are all safely through to the second round. Charlton beat Cheltenham 3-1, Southampton won 2-0 at Colchester, while West Brom eased past Rotherham 4-1. Elsewhere, Burnley, Millwall and AFC Wimbledon all needed penalties to secure their place in the next round. In the Scottish Premier League, Dundee picked up their first William Hill Premiership points of the season with an impressive 2-0 win over Aberdeen at Dens Park. Joe Bevan was the star of the show, setting up Joe Westley's early opener before sealing victory with a goal of his own in the second half. In Rugby League Super League, Huddersfield Giants boosted their playoff hopes with a 42-20 victory over Catalans Dragons. Wigan Warriors also impressed, running in 8 tries as they defeated Toulouse 48-18. And in the cycling, Demi Vollering has taken the yellow jersey at the Tour de France Femmes after winning Stage 8. The Dutch rider now leads defending champion Katarzyna Niewiadoma-Finney by 8 seconds.
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11: 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Now me and a beer can.
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A quick look at today's area forecast. A rather cloudy day with outbreaks of mostly light rain. Conditions will turn drier from the north through the afternoon, with some brighter intervals developing, maximum temperature of 19 degrees Celsius. That's you up to date on Wild Country Radio. I'm Becky Johnson. 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
2: First two Carabao Cup football and Charlton Athletic, Southampton and West Brom are all safely through to the second round. Charlton beat Cheltenham 3-1, Southampton won 2-0 at Colchester, while West Brom eased past Rotherham 4-1. Elsewhere, Burnley, Millwall and AFC Wimbledon all needed penalties to secure their place in the next round. In the Scottish Premier League, Dundee picked up their first William Hill Premiership points of the season with an impressive 2-0 win over Aberdeen at Dens Park. Joe Bevan was the star of the show, setting up Joe Westley's early opener before sealing victory with a goal of his own in the second half. In Rugby League Super League, Huddersfield Giants boosted their playoff hopes with a 42-20 victory over Catalans Dragons. Wigan Warriors also impressed, running in 8 tries as they defeated Toulouse 48-18. And in the cycling, Demi Vollering has taken the yellow jersey at the Tour de France Femmes after winning Stage 8. The Dutch rider now leads defending champion Katarzyna Niewiadoma-Finney by 8 seconds.
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5: Barbie is paying tribute to a pop legend, unveiling a brand new Whitney Houston doll. It's modeled on her I Wanna Dance With Somebody video look, complete with the iconic pink dress and 80s curls. Revealed at the Whitney Houston Legacy of Love Gala, it marks nearly 40 years since the hit first landed. Mattel, the company behind the Barbie brand, say they're celebrating a voice that still echoes long after her passing in 2012. Tributes continue to be paid for Grammy-winning producer William Orbit, who died at 69. All Saints say he was a treasure in the music industry. Blur have also remembered him, sharing artwork from their album 13, which Orbit produced. Celebrity DJ Fat Tony called his passing a huge loss, while Madonna acknowledged a tribute post online. And former Strictly stars James and Ola Jordan have confirmed they've separated after more than 20 years of marriage. The pair were fan favorites during their long runs on the show, after first dancing together back in 2000 and marrying in 2003.
4: 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News in a minute.
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1: From the Sky News Centre at 4, Benjamin Netanyahu is rejecting a 15-point plan for peace in Gaza by Donald Trump's Board of Peace. The Israeli Prime Minister insists his military will not make any withdrawal from the Palestinian territory until Hamas fully disarms. An Irish government jet's due to land in Dublin, carrying an alleged gangland figure who's been extradited from Dubai. Daniel Kinahan was arrested in April in the United Arab Emirates. The former boxing promoter, who's from the Irish capital, is an alleged leader of an organised crime group. The justice ministers for Ireland and the UAE have welcomed the extradition. Irish Prime Minister Micheál Martin has highlighted the joint efforts involved.
2: I pay tribute to the authorities in the United Arab Emirates for the strong cooperation with Ireland over recent years in this field more generally.
1: Andy Burnham's summer roadshow gets underway tomorrow. The Prime Minister will be touring the country to talk to people about their concerns over the cost of living and how the government can improve their lives. Temperatures have risen to more than 30 degrees Celsius in parts of southeast England as the UK prepares for a fifth heat wave. Yellow heat health alerts are in place for several regions until Tuesday night. A hat-trick from new signing Casper Hu helped Celtic thrash Kilmarnock 5-1 in the Scottish Premiership. The defending champions have started the campaign with back-to-back wins. Hu says he doesn't want to take too much credit for the victory.
3: Yeah, of course, that was a good feeling, but the most important is how we did as a team. That was a crazy good game by the team. I take one day at a time and try to do better, and the team played me so good today, so it's also the team's respect.
1: Manager Martin O'Neill wasn't at the game as he recovers from what the club's called a small procedure. Assistant Sean Maloney led the team. And some Taylor Swift songs have been removed from online videos posted by Donald Trump's campaign team. The singers repeatedly criticised the US president. He previously said he hated her. That's the latest. I'm Stevie Shillinglaw.
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10: First two Carabao Cup football and Charlton Athletic, Southampton and West Brom are all safely through to the second round. Charlton beat Cheltenham 3-1, Southampton won 2-0 at Colchester, while West Brom eased past Rotherham 4-1. Elsewhere, Burnley, Millwall and AFC Wimbledon all needed penalties to secure their place in the next round. In the Scottish Premier League, Dundee picked up their first William Hill Premiership points of the season with an impressive 2-0 win over Aberdeen at Dens Park. Joe Bevan was the star of the show, setting up Joe Westley's early opener before sealing victory with a goal of his own in the second half. In Rugby League Super League, Huddersfield Giants boosted their playoff hopes with a 42-20 victory over Catalans Dragons. Wigan Warriors also impressed, running in 8 tries as they defeated Toulouse 48-18. And in the cycling, Demi Vollering has taken the yellow jersey at the Tour de France Femmes after winning Stage 8. The Dutch rider now leads defending champion Katarzyna Niewiadoma-Fini by 8 seconds.
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12: 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Now me and a beer can.
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a quick look at today's area forecast. A rather cloudy day with outbreaks of mostly light rain. Conditions will turn drier from the north through the afternoon, with some brighter intervals developing, maximum temperature of 19 degrees Celsius. That's you up to date on Wild Country Radio. I'm Becky Johnson. 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
2: First two Carabao Cup football and Charlton Athletic, Southampton and West Brom are all safely through to the second round. Charlton beat Cheltenham 3-1, Southampton won 2-0 at Colchester, while West Brom eased past Rotherham 4-1. Elsewhere, Burnley, Millwall and AFC Wimbledon all needed penalties to secure their place in the next round. In the Scottish Premier League, Dundee picked up their first William Hill Premiership points of the season with an impressive 2-0 win over Aberdeen at Dens Park. Joe Bevan was the star of the show, setting up Joe Westley's early opener before sealing victory with a goal of his own in the second half. In Rugby League Super League, Huddersfield Giants boosted their playoff hopes with a 42-20 victory over Catalans Dragons. Wigan Warriors also impressed, running in 8 tries as they defeated Toulouse 48-18. And in the cycling, Demi Vollering has taken the yellow jersey at the Tour de France Femmes after winning Stage 8. The Dutch rider now leads defending champion Katarzyna Niewiadoma-Finney by 8 seconds.
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5: Barbie is paying tribute to a pop legend, unveiling a brand new Whitney Houston doll. It's modeled on her I Wanna Dance With Somebody video look, complete with the iconic pink dress and 80s curls. Revealed at the Whitney Houston Legacy of Love Gala, it marks nearly 40 years since the hit first landed. Mattel, the company behind the Barbie brand, say they're celebrating a voice that still echoes long after her passing in 2012. Tributes continue to be paid for Grammy-winning producer William Orbit, who died at 69. All Saints say he was a treasure in the music industry. Blur have also remembered him, sharing artwork from their album 13, which Orbit produced. Celebrity DJ Fat Tony called his passing a huge loss, while Madonna acknowledged a tribute post online. And former Strictly stars James and Ola Jordan have confirmed they've separated after more than 20 years of marriage. The pair were fan favorites during their long runs on the show, after first dancing together back in 2000 and marrying in 2003.
4: Wild Country Entertainment News in a minute.
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a quick look at today's area forecast. A rather cloudy day with outbreaks of mostly light rain. Conditions will turn drier from the north through the afternoon, with some brighter intervals developing, maximum temperature of 19 degrees Celsius. That's you up to date on Wild Country Radio. I'm Becky Johnson. 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

Orchard Shack. His real name was Jackson Taylor, but I called him Applejack. Now old Applejack was loved by everyone he ever knew. Applejack picked apples, but he picked the banjo too.

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0: Broadcasting from the tippy top of the Flower Mound, deep in the heart of Northern Ireland, this is Wild Country, part of the iMedia Broadcasting Group. 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
1: From the Sky News Centre at 5, Benjamin Netanyahu's rejected a 15-point roadmap to peace plan for Gaza put forward by Donald Trump's administration. The Israeli Prime Minister says troops won't be withdrawn from the enclave until Hamas fighters are fully disarmed. Meanwhile, the militant groups say Israel need to halt attacks before they will implement any agreement on their weapons. Our correspondent Tom Cheshire is in Jerusalem.
2: Where does that leave us? Well, Hamas have said it is still committed to that roadmap, and it expects the US to apply pressure to Israel to get it to be committed to. And I think US pressure is the only thing that is going to move things along, if things can be moved along.
1: Andy Burnham will kick off a cost of living tour tomorrow to ask the public how the government can do more to help. The Prime Minister says he'll spend the rest of the month travelling the country in listening mode. Since taking over, he's announced cuts to VAT on household energy bills and a £2 cap on bus fares in England. Anita Boateng is a former Conservative special advisor.
3: The cost of living is not about the cost of bus fares. It is about those big structural challenges, whether that's about growth or productivity, that really drives some of the higher inflation. And what we haven't yet seen is any evidence that he has solutions to grapple with some of that.
1: An Irish government jet's due to land in Dublin later, carrying a former boxing promoter who's alleged to be the leader of an organised crime group. The justice ministers of Ireland and the UAE have welcomed the extradition of Daniel Kinahan. A 20-year-old man will appear in court tomorrow charged with murder after a man was stabbed to death in Birmingham. Stephen Clark, who was 32, was attacked in Sutton Coalfield yesterday. A state of emergency has been declared in British Columbia in Canada due to wildfires. More than 20,000 people have had to flee their homes. And now to sport, and Rangers trail Hibs 1-0 as they look for their first Scottish Premiership win of the season. Champions Celtic, meanwhile, made it back-to-back victories with a 5-1 thrashing of Kilmarnock. That's the latest. I'm Stevie Shillinglaw.
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10: First two Carabao Cup football and Charlton Athletic, Southampton and West Brom are all safely through to the second round. Charlton beat Cheltenham 3-1, Southampton won 2-0 at Colchester, while West Brom eased past Rotherham 4-1. Elsewhere, Burnley, Millwall and AFC Wimbledon all needed penalties to secure their place in the next round. In the Scottish Premier League, Dundee picked up their first William Hill Premiership points of the season with an impressive 2-0 win over Aberdeen at Dens Park. Joe Bevan was the star of the show, setting up Joe Westley's early opener before sealing victory with a goal of his own in the second half. In Rugby League Super League, Huddersfield Giants boosted their playoff hopes with a 42-20 victory over Catalans Dragons. Wigan Warriors also impressed, running in 8 tries as they defeated Toulouse 48-18. And in the cycling, Demi Vollering has taken the yellow jersey at the Tour de France Femmes after winning Stage 8. The Dutch rider now leads defending champion Katarzyna Niewiadoma-Fini by 8 seconds.
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12: 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Not me in a beer can.
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A quick look at today's area forecast. A rather cloudy day with outbreaks of mostly light rain. Conditions will turn drier from the north through the afternoon, with some brighter intervals developing, maximum temperature of 19 degrees Celsius. That's you up to date on Wild Country Radio. I'm Becky Johnson. 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
2: First two Carabao Cup football and Charlton Athletic, Southampton and West Brom are all safely through to the second round. Charlton beat Cheltenham 3-1, Southampton won 2-0 at Colchester, while West Brom eased past Rotherham 4-1. Elsewhere, Burnley, Millwall and AFC Wimbledon all needed penalties to secure their place in the next round. In the Scottish Premier League, Dundee picked up their first William Hill Premiership points of the season with an impressive 2-0 win over Aberdeen at Dens Park. Joe Bevan was the star of the show, setting up Joe Westley's early opener before sealing victory with a goal of his own in the second half. In Rugby League Super League, Huddersfield Giants boosted their playoff hopes with a 42-20 victory over Catalans Dragons. Wigan Warriors also impressed, running in 8 tries as they defeated Toulouse 48-18. And in the cycling, Demi Vollering has taken the yellow jersey at the Tour de France Femmes after winning Stage 8. The Dutch rider now leads defending champion Katarzyna Niewiadoma-Finney by 8 seconds.
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5: Barbie is paying tribute to a pop legend, unveiling a brand new Whitney Houston doll. It's modeled on her I Wanna Dance With Somebody video look, complete with the iconic pink dress and 80s curls. Revealed at the Whitney Houston Legacy of Love Gala, it marks nearly 40 years since the hit first landed. Mattel, the company behind the Barbie brand, say they're celebrating a voice that still echoes long after her passing in 2012. Tributes continue to be paid for Grammy-winning producer William Orbit, who died at 69. All Saints say he was a treasure in the music industry. Blur have also remembered him, sharing artwork from their album 13, which Orbit produced. Celebrity DJ Fat Tony called his passing a huge loss, while Madonna acknowledged a tribute post online. And former Strictly stars James and Ola Jordan have confirmed they've separated after more than 20 years of marriage. The pair were fan favourites during their long runs on the show, after first dancing together back in 2000 and marrying in 2003.
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A quick look at today's area forecast. A rather cloudy day with outbreaks of mostly light rain. Conditions will turn drier from the north through the afternoon, with some brighter intervals developing, maximum temperature of 19 degrees Celsius. That's you up to date on Wild Country Radio. I'm Becky Johnson. 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

0: country? We are Wild Country. 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
5: Turn it up, son. All right, boy. This is her favorite song, you know that, right? 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Oh, she put her beard down. Here she comes, here she comes. Left, left, left, right, left.

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1: From the Sky News Centre at 6, Benjamin Netanyahu's rejected a plan for peace in Gaza, saying his troops won't leave the Palestinian territory until Hamas fully disarms. The 15-point plan's been put forward by US President Donald Trump's Board of Peace. Hamas say Israel must halt attacks before they can agree to disarm. Andy Burnham's preparing for a national tour to hear people's concerns about the cost of living and work out how he can help. Officials say from tomorrow the Prime Minister will go into listening mode. When he does get to have his say, he'll be telling voters about his 10-year plan for the UK. These people in Wakefield and West Yorkshire are hoping that includes financial support and investment.
2: It's a real struggle. Me and my wife work, and we work 40 hours a week, and you're still struggling to pay your bills then.
3: Put more things on to try and like revamp this area a bit.
1: An Irish government jet carrying an alleged gangland figure who's been extradited from Dubai is due to land in Dublin later this hour. Daniel Kinahan was arrested in April in the United Arab Emirates. The UK's broken a 30-year record for the number of days in a year with temperatures reaching at least 30 degrees Celsius. Today's recordings have brought the total number of such days to 35, one more than what was reached in 1995. A man's been arrested on suspicion of attempted murder after a car collided with three people in Bristol. It happened in the Stokes Croft area earlier. Celtic summer signing Casper Hu scored his first hat-trick for the Scottish Premiership champions as they thrashed Kilmarnock 5-1. They've started the new top-flight season with back-to-back wins. And assistant manager Sean Maloney says Hu's all-round game was a major factor in today's victory.
4: He scored a brilliant hat-trick, but he also a big part of his game was when Kilmarnock went man for man. He had to hold it, and it's something the boss is really, really strong on.
1: Hibs, meanwhile, scored late to beat Rangers 2-1, while Hearts eased past Dundee United 4-0. And Sheffield United progressed to the second round of the EFL Cup by beating Mansfield 3-0. That's the latest. I'm Steve.
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3: A quick look at today's area forecast. A rather cloudy day with outbreaks of mostly light rain. Conditions will turn drier from the north through the afternoon, with some brighter intervals developing, maximum temperature of 19 degrees Celsius. That's you up to date on Wild Country Radio. 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
8: First two Carabao Cup football and Charlton Athletic, Southampton and West Brom are all safely through to the second round. Charlton beat Cheltenham 3-1, Southampton won 2-0 at Colchester, while West Brom eased past Rotherham 4-1. Elsewhere, Burnley, Millwall and AFC Wimbledon all needed penalties to secure their place in the next round. In the Scottish Premier League, Dundee picked up their first William Hill Premiership points of the season with an impressive 2-0 win over Aberdeen at Dens Park. Joe Bevan was the star of the show, setting up Joe Westley's early opener before sealing victory with a goal of his own in the second half. In Rugby League Super League, Huddersfield Giants boosted their playoff hopes with a 42-20 victory over Catalans Dragons. Wigan Warriors also impressed, running in 8 tries as they defeated Toulouse 48-18. And in the cycling, Demi Vollering has taken the yellow jersey at the Tour de France Femmes after winning Stage 8. The Dutch rider now leads defending champion Katarzyna Niewiadoma-Finney by 8 seconds.
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1: Barbie is paying tribute to a pop legend, unveiling a brand new Whitney Houston doll. It's modelled on her I Wanna Dance With Somebody video look, complete with the iconic pink dress and 80s curls. Revealed at the Whitney Houston Legacy of Love Gala, it marks nearly 40 years since the hit first landed. Mattel, the company behind the Barbie brand, say they're celebrating a voice that still echoes long after her passing in 2012. Tributes continue to be paid for Grammy-winning producer William Orbit, who died at 69. All Saints say he was a treasure in the music industry. Blur have also remembered him, sharing artwork from their album 13, which Orbit produced. Celebrity DJ Fat Tony called his passing a huge loss, while Madonna acknowledged a tribute post online. And former Strictly stars James and Ola Jordan have confirmed they've separated after more than 20 years of marriage. The pair were fan favourites during their long runs on the show, after first dancing together back in 2000 and marrying in 2003.
0: Wild Country Entertainment News in a Minute.

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1: From the Sky News Centre at 7, an Irish government jet has landed in Dublin carrying an alleged gangland figure who's been extradited from Dubai. Daniel Kinahan was arrested in April in the United Arab Emirates. The former boxing promoter, who's from the Irish capital, is an alleged leader of an organised crime group. The justice ministers for Ireland and the UAE have welcomed the extradition. Irish Prime Minister Micheál Martin has highlighted the joint efforts involved.
2: I pay tribute to the authorities in the United Arab Emirates for the strong cooperation with Ireland over recent years in this field more generally.
1: Hopes for a long-term settlement to rebuild Gaza through Donald Trump's 15-point plan are in tatters. Benjamin Netanyahu's rejected what's been put forward by the US President's Board of Peace.
3: Now we are talking with the Americans about this issue. They have ideas, some of which are acceptable to us, and some are not. We know how to stand up to these things. We have proven it in the past, and we are proving it today as well.
1: The Israeli Prime Minister says his military won't make any withdrawal from the Palestinian territory until Hamas fully disarms. The militant group say Israel must halt attacks before they'll agree to put weapons to one side. Two more people have been arrested in connection with the disorder in Thetford, which involved police officers being attacked. Tensions flared in Thetford this week when people tried to storm homes thought to be housing asylum seekers. Now to sport, and Hibs scored a late winner at Ibrox to beat Rangers 2-1 in the Scottish Premiership. Rivals and defending champion Celtic thrashed Kilmarnock 5-1 to make it back-to-back top-flight wins. And Sheffield United avoided a first-round upset in the EFL Cup with a 3-0 win at Mansfield. And the UK's broken a 30-year record for the number of days in a year, with temperatures reaching at least 30 degrees Celsius. Today's recordings have brought the total number of such days to 35, one more than was reached back in 1995. That's elite.
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18: 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Lainey Wilson.

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1: Barbie is paying tribute to a pop legend, unveiling a brand new Whitney Houston doll. It's modelled on her I Wanna Dance With Somebody video look, complete with the iconic pink dress and 80s curls. Revealed at the Whitney Houston Legacy of Love Gala, it marks nearly 40 years since the hit first landed. Mattel, the company behind the Barbie brand, say they're celebrating a voice that still echoes long after her passing in 2012. Tributes continue to be paid for Grammy-winning producer William Orbit, who died at 69. All Saints say he was a treasure in the music industry. Blur have also remembered him, sharing artwork from their album 13, which Orbit produced. Celebrity DJ Fat Tony called his passing a huge loss, while Madonna acknowledged a tribute post online. And former Strictly stars James and Ola Jordan have confirmed they've separated after more than 20 years of marriage. The pair were fan favourites during their long runs on the show, after first dancing together back in 2000 and marrying in 2003.
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7: From the Sky News Centre at 8, the Irish military plane carrying an alleged gangland figure has landed in Dublin after he was extradited from Dubai. Daniel Kinahan's activities have been linked to international drug trafficking and firearms offences. The 49-year-old will be appearing at the Special Criminal Court in the Irish city tonight. Our Ireland correspondent Stephen Murphy explains what's expected to happen from there.
8: Due to the intense security arrangements and the perception of a threat to Daniel Kinahan, he's actually being removed to Ireland's only high security prison, which is in a place called Port Leash in the Midlands, about an hour or so outside of Dublin.
7: The Israeli Prime Minister says he won't withdraw from Gaza until Hamas fully disarms. Benjamin Netanyahu has rejected a 15-point peace plan set out by Donald Trump. Andy Burnham's summer roadshow gets underway tomorrow. The Prime Minister will be touring the country to talk to people about their concerns over the cost of living and how the government can improve their lives. A man's died after getting into difficulty in water at a beauty spot in the Lake District. The 19-year-old was helped to the shore at Grasmere Lake yesterday, but later died in hospital. To sport, and a hat-trick from new signing Casper Hu helped Celtic thrash Kilmarnock 5-1 in the Scottish Premiership. The defending champions have started the campaign with back-to-back wins. Hu says he doesn't want to take too much credit for the victory.
9: Yeah, of course, that was a good feeling, but the most important is how we did as a team. That was a crazy good game by the team. I take one day at a time and try to do better, and the team played me so good today, so it's also the team's respect.
7: Manager Martin O'Neill wasn't at the game as he recovers from what the club's called a small procedure. Assistant Sean Maloney led the team. And the UK's broken a 30-year record for the number of days in a year with temperatures reaching at least 30 degrees Celsius. Today's recordings have brought the total number of such days to 35, one more than was reached back in 1995. That's the latest. I'm Stevie.
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15: First two Carabao Cup football and Charlton Athletic, Southampton and West Brom are all safely through to the second round. Charlton beat Cheltenham 3-1, Southampton won 2-0 at Colchester, while West Brom eased past Rotherham 4-1. Elsewhere, Burnley, Millwall and AFC Wimbledon all needed penalties to secure their place in the next round. In the Scottish Premier League, Dundee picked up their first William Hill Premiership points of the season with an impressive 2-0 win over Aberdeen at Dens Park. Joe Bevan was the star of the show, Burrows setting up Joe Westley's early opener before sealing victory with a goal of his own in the second half. In Rugby League Super League, Huddersfield Giants boosted their playoff hopes with a 42-20 victory over Catalans Dragons. Wigan Warriors also impressed, running in 8 tries as they defeated Toulouse 48-18. And in the cycling, Demi Vollering has taken the yellow jersey at the Tour de France Femmes after winning Stage 8. The Dutch rider now leads defending champion Katarzyna Niewiadoma-Finney by 8 seconds.
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16: Chris Jansen. Cranking that bolt till the oil's pouring in the pan. Now me and a beer can. Ella Langley. 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Luke Combs. I'm back in the saddle again. 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
18: 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The ride was worth the fall. The fall was worth the smile.
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A quick look at today's area forecast. A rather cloudy day with outbreaks of mostly light rain. Conditions will turn drier from the north through the afternoon, with some brighter intervals developing, maximum temperature of 19 degrees Celsius. That's you up to date on Wild Country Radio. I'm Becky Johnson. 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
2: First two Carabao Cup football and Charlton Athletic, Southampton and West Brom are all safely through to the second round. Charlton beat Cheltenham 3-1, Southampton won 2-0 at Colchester, while West Brom eased past Rotherham 4-1. Elsewhere, Burnley, Millwall and AFC Wimbledon all needed penalties to secure their place in the next round. In the Scottish Premier League, Dundee picked up their first William Hill Premiership points of the season with an impressive 2-0 win over Aberdeen at Dens Park. Joe Bevan was the star of the show, setting up Joe Westley's early opener before sealing victory with a goal of his own in the second half. In Rugby League Super League, Huddersfield Giants boosted their playoff hopes with a 42-20 victory over Catalans Dragons. Wigan Warriors also impressed, running in 8 tries as they defeated Toulouse 48-18. And in the cycling, Demi Vollering has taken the yellow jersey at the Tour de France Femmes after winning Stage 8. The Dutch rider now leads defending champion Katarzyna Niewiadoma-Finney by 8 seconds.
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5: Barbie is paying tribute to a pop legend, unveiling a brand new Whitney Houston doll. It's modeled on her I Wanna Dance With Somebody video look, complete with the iconic pink dress and 80s curls. Revealed at the Whitney Houston Legacy of Love Gala, it marks nearly 40 years since the hit first landed. Mattel, the company behind the Barbie brand, say they're celebrating a voice that still echoes long after her passing in 2012. Tributes continue to be paid for Grammy-winning producer William Orbit, who died at 69. All Saints say he was a treasure in the music industry. Blur have also remembered him, sharing artwork from their album 13, which Orbit produced. Celebrity DJ Fat Tony called his passing a huge loss, while Madonna acknowledged a tribute post online. And former Strictly stars James and Ola Jordan have confirmed they've separated after more than 20 years of marriage. The pair were fan favourites during the long runs on the show, after first dancing together back in 2000 and marrying in 2003.
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A quick look at today's area forecast. A rather cloudy day with outbreaks of mostly light rain. Conditions will turn drier from the north through the afternoon, with some brighter intervals developing, maximum temperature of 19 degrees Celsius. That's you up to date on Wild Country Radio. I'm Becky Johnson. 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

0: Broadcasting from the tippy top of the Flower Mound, deep in the heart of Northern Ireland, this is Wild Country, part of the iMedia Broadcasting Group. 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
1: From the Sky News Centre at 9, a gangland figure has been charged with directing a criminal organisation hours after landing in Dublin following his extradition from Dubai. Daniel Kinahan's appeared at a special criminal court following his arrest in the United Arab Emirates in April. The 49-year-old touched down on an Irish government jet earlier. Prime Minister Micheál Martin has highlighted the joint efforts involved.
2: I pay tribute to the authorities in the United Arab, Arab Emirates for the strong cooperation with Ireland over recent years in this field more generally.
1: He's been remanded in custody and is expected to be held at Ireland's highest security prison. Hopes for a long-term settlement to rebuild Gaza through Donald Trump's 15-point plan are in tatters. Benjamin Netanyahu's rejected what's been put forward by the US President's Board of Peace. Five people have been killed following a Ukrainian drone attack in Russia. 25 others, including a 4-year-old boy, are injured after it happened in the city of Belgorod overnight. A man's been charged with murder after another man was stabbed to death in Birmingham. 32-year-old Stephen Clark was attacked in Sutton Coldfield yesterday morning. Joseph Cargill, who's 20, is due in court tomorrow. Rangers are still searching for their first win under new manager Derek McInnes after losing 2-1 at home to Hibs. They're already 5 points behind defending Scottish Premiership champion Celtic, who thrashed Kilmarnock 5-1 earlier. But after just 2 top-flight games in charge, McInnes says now is not the time to panic.
3: We're not as bad as some people will be saying in a minute, and I think it's important that we just batten down the hatches, stay strong, stay together. We try as a club come out of this window strong, and we will.
1: Hearts beat Dundee United 4-0 and it was goalless between Motherwell and Falkirk. And the UK's broken a 30-year record for the number of days in a year where temperatures reached at least 30 degrees Celsius. Today's recordings have brought the total number to 35. That's one more than the previous record set in 1995. That's the latest. I'm Stevie Shillinglaw.
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1: I know these roads. 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
4: Barbie is paying tribute to a pop legend, unveiling a brand new Whitney Houston doll. It's modelled on her I Wanna Dance With Somebody video look, complete with the iconic pink dress and 80s curls. Revealed at the Whitney Houston Legacy of Love Gala, it marks nearly 40 years since the hit first landed. Mattel, the company behind the Barbie brand, say they're celebrating a voice that still echoes long after her passing in 2012. Tributes continue to be paid for Grammy-winning producer William Orbit, who died at 69. All Saints say he was a treasure in the music industry. Blur have also remembered him, sharing artwork from their album 13, which Orbit produced. Celebrity DJ Fat Tony called his passing a huge loss, while Madonna acknowledged a tribute post online. And former Strictly stars James and Ola Jordan have confirmed they've separated after more than 20 years of marriage. The pair were fan favourites during their long runs on the show, after first dancing together back in 2000 and marrying in 2003.
0: Wild Country Entertainment News in a minute.
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0: Broadcasting from the tippy top of the Flower Mound, deep in the heart of Northern Ireland. 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
1: From the Sky News Centre at 10, an alleged organised crime boss has been charged with directing a criminal organisation hours after landing in Dubai following his extradition from Dubai. Daniel Kinahan's appeared at a special criminal court following his arrest in the UAE in April. He's been remanded in custody and is expected to be held at the highest security prison in Ireland. Hopes for a long-term settlement to rebuild Gaza through Donald Trump's 15-point plan are in tatters. Benjamin Netanyahu's rejected what's been put forward by the US President's Board of Peace.
2: Now we are talking with the Americans about this issue. They have ideas, some of which are acceptable to us, and some are not. We know how to stand up to these things. We have proven it in the past, and we are proving it today as well.
1: The Israeli Prime Minister says his military won't make any withdrawal from the Palestinian territory until Hamas fully disarms. The militant group says Israel must stop attacks before they'll agree to put weapons to one side. Andy Burnham's getting ready for a national tour to hear people's concerns about the cost of living. Officials say that from tomorrow, the Prime Minister will go into listening mode. When he does get to have his say, he'll be telling his voters all about his 10-year plan for the UK. These people in Wakefield and West Yorkshire are hoping that includes financial support and investment.
3: It's a real struggle. Me and my wife work, and we work 40 hours a week, and you're still struggling to pay your bills then.
4: Put more things on to try and like revamp this area a bit.
1: A man's died after getting into difficulty in water at a beauty spot in the Lake District. The 19-year-old was helped ashore at Grasmere Lake yesterday, but later died in hospital. In sport, Hibs scored a late winner at Ibrox to beat Rangers 2-1 in the Scottish Premiership. It leaves Derek McInnes still searching for a first win since taking over as manager of the Glasgow club. Celtic thrashed Kilmarnock 5-1 to make it back-to-back wins. That's the latest.
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0: Broadcasting from the tippy top of the Flower Mound, deep in the heart of Northern Ireland. 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
1: From the Sky News Centre at 11. A gangland figure has been charged with directing a criminal organisation hours after landing in Dublin following his extradition from Dubai. Daniel Kinahan has appeared at a special criminal court following his arrest in the UAE in April. He's been remanded in custody and is expected to be held at Ireland's highest security prison. The Prime Minister will spend Parliament's summer recess touring the country in listening mode as he promises action on the cost of living. Andy Burnham says he wants everyday fixes for rising bills. Number 10 says he also wants to see improvements to local high streets. Craig Beaumont from the Federation of Small Businesses outlines what firms need.
2: Increase the small business rates threshold. They've promised it. It's supposed to be there and it hasn't arrived. Something on the cost of employment and one would be on late payments. And if you do those three things, I think you would sweep up a large majority of the 5.7 million small businesses to saying, yeah, he's done it.
1: Benjamin Netanyahu says he rejects a 15-point plan for Gaza by Donald Trump's Board of Peace. The Israeli Prime Minister also said his military won't make any withdrawal from the Palestinian territory until Hamas fully disarms. Fire crews have been tackling two big blazes in Hampshire tonight. More than 20 fire engines are at Ringwood after a vehicle fire on the side of the A31 spread to Heathland nearby. Crews are also dealing with another fire described as significant in Holbury, where bungalows and vehicles caught alight after flames spread from a hedgerow. In sport, Celtic summer signing Casper Hoog scored his first hat-trick for the Scottish Premiership champions as they thrashed Kilmarnock 5-1. Assistant manager Sean Maloney says Hoog's all-round game was a major factor in today's win.
3: He scored a brilliant hat-trick, but he also a big part of his game was when Kilmarnock went man for man. He had to hold it, and it's something the boss is really, really strong on.
1: Hibs scored late to beat Rangers 2-1, while Hearts eased past Dundee United 4-0, and Sheffield United progressed to the second round of the AFL Cup. That's the
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And she handed me a piece of paper she'd been writing on. And after wiping my hands on my apron, I read it. And this is what it said.

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Play with your sister while you went to the store. 25 cents. 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
2: Go placidly amid the noise and haste, and remember what peace there may be in silence. As far as possible without surrender, be on good terms with all persons. Speak your truth quietly and clearly, and listen to others, even the dull and ignorant. They too have their story. Avoid loud and aggressive persons. They are vexations to the spirit. If you compare yourself with others, you may become vain and bitter, for always they will be greater and lesser persons than you.

Enjoy your achievements as well as your plans. Keep interested in your own career. However humble, it is a real possession in the changing fortunes of time. Exercise caution in your business affairs, for the world is full of trickery. But let this not blind you to what virtue there is. Many persons strive for high ideals, and everywhere life is full of heroism. Be yourself. Especially do not feign affection. Neither be cynical about love. For in the face of all aridity and disenchantment, it is as perennial as the grass. Take kindly the counsel of the years, gracefully surrendering the things of youth. Nurture strength of spirit to shield you in sudden misfortune. But do not distress yourself with imaginings. Many fears are born of fatigue and loneliness. Beyond a wholesome discipline,

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1: From the Sky News Centre at midnight, alleged organised crime boss Daniel Kinahan has been charged and taken to jail in Dublin. The boxing promoter, who's in his late 40s, was arrested in relation to alleged serious organised crime offences. Ireland sent a jet to take him from Dubai after he was extradited. Irish Prime Minister Micheál Martin has highlighted the joint efforts involved.
2: I pay tribute to the authorities in the United Arab Emirates for the strong cooperation with Ireland over recent years in this field more generally.
1: Israeli Prime Minister Benjamin Netanyahu has rejected Donald Trump's Board of Peace plan for Gaza. He says his military won't withdraw from the territory until Hamas fully disarms and insists there'll be no Palestinian state in Gaza or the West Bank as long as he's leader. A teenager's died after getting into difficulty in a lake in Cumbria. Emergency services were called at around 4:30 p.m. Saturday to Grasmere in the Lake District. The 19-year-old died in hospital. In sport, Rangers are still searching for their first Scottish Premiership win under new manager Derek McInnes after losing 2-1 at home to Hibs. But after just two top-flight games in charge, he says now's not the time to panic.
3: We're not as bad as some people will be saying in a minute, and I think it's important that we just batten down the hatches, stay strong, stay together. We try as a club come out of this window strong, and we will.
1: Rangers are already 5 points behind defending champion Celtic, who thrashed Kilmarnock 5-1. Hearts beat Dundee United 4-0, and it was goalless between Motherwell and Falkirk. Sheffield United avoided a first-round upset in the EFL Cup with a 3-0 win at Mansfield. And the UK has broken the record for the number of days in a year where temperatures of 30 degrees Celsius or above are recorded somewhere in the country. Temperatures went over 30 in southeast England as the UK prepares for a fifth heatwave in the next coming week. And that's the...
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broadcasting from the tippy top of the Flower Mound, deep in the heart of Northern Ireland. This is Wild Country, part of the iMedia Broadcasting Group.